0: And then they looked up to me and they said, "You must dance." 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
1: Africa.

president is cold in the fits. I've been planning this for years. I'll shoot you in the fucking face if you think I'm coming around here. I'll shoot you just for fun. I'm a statue lying on my side in the sun with the memory of an elephant. Evaporating before your eyes and becoming a great gray cloud of wrath. Roaring my salt upon the earth. I'll shoot you all for free if you so much as look at me.

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0: contagiousness to this tirade. It just might make you sick, so I rate with this. My brain is just like a fucking fried egg. It's my mind scrambled, cause I'm lit. Narrow-minded, but go through such a wide range of this emotion that my rage has gotta squeeze through it sideways. I just pulled up in Clive Davis's driveway with his personal memoir saying he's pie waving a 9A picket sign egg in his ride, making him cry, rape, then arrive naked and drive straight through the gay pride parade. Yeah, yippee-ki-yay, cause here I wait. Did the world just pee on my leg? And should I take it as a sign maybe to take him back in the time?
1: Shady,

between the rosebush, the road, and the rubbish, I remembered the question of being, of how I wanted it to feel. There's everything in me, but it's forgotten. I've been here so long looking, or living, or sitting, that the furniture starts to breathe. And what question is there when we are here losing it, drifting between the flowers, the rose, and the rubble?

0: were them. The journey worsens, candle burns until we meet ourselves again, cursing
1: our divine love lost friends.
0: Do days like this hurt the head, or do days like this help? 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I fight the freedom, hiking to get higher. Heavy is the head that wants to get higher.

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2: It's your girl, Same Dogs. 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

0: 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If it goes below that median pace, it's called heart aberration or so forth. If it goes above that median pace, it's called palpitation.
1: Yeah.

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Radio X.

bitches tryna be friendly. 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I finna make a phone call, get the packin'. 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Pullin' with clips when you do.

0: What are we supposed to do now?
1: Now that all the power has gone out, you mean? What's your plan?
0: Now that the power is down and everything I own is useless, I plan to find something.
1: I've thought about this moment quite often. My initial idea was to build my own generator, powered by an exercise bike or something, so that every time I want to listen to my records, I'd have to jump my bike. But I'm not sure if that's a workable solution. What are you planning to find?
0: Something more fulfilling than another fallible machine. I'm not in favor of performing hard labor anytime I want to listen to music. Do you think you figured it out? Are you afraid to go outside?
1: I'm not afraid to go outside. I'm just not sure if I'm ready yet. What do you expect from a world where nothing is how it was just minutes ago? Don't you think that all you'll meet when you go outside is people trying to find a fix for their problem? That might be even more tedious than staying inside with your own thoughts.
0: You're thinking too hard. You can sit in the dark all you want. Yes, everything is different, but everything is new. If you ask me from my plan, it's to not miss out on something. To not listen to my music diluted before it even reaches my ears.
1: I've spent half of my life thinking. The other half felt like sitting in the dark. Plus, I'm pretty indifferent towards things being new. But you had me at missing out. So you'll be looking for voices?
0: Yes, if only because there are no voices on the inside. Are you really indifferent, or do you need to leave here? Perhaps things are not new enough. Maybe everything should be new. Let's look for the source.
1: That's an interesting thought. Looking for a source to find something new? I wonder where we're going.
0: Somewhere fresh and familiar. Search for someone we've seen on a screen. Isn't there anything you'd like to be for real?
1: Well, yes, there is. But it's not exactly around the corner. Don't even know if we can go there on foot. Can you sail?
0: I can try.
2: The smallest boat, next to a smaller boat, next to a small boat, next to a boat.
0: The biggest boat, next to a bigger boat, next to a big boat, next to a boat.
2: The smallest boat, next to a smaller boat, next to a small boat, next to a boat.

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Too many for me, love the sound of the auditory. Try to defend, and they're playing and prevent. Like, who the fuck are you, unequipped? Nothing new, nothing underneath. Lovie Smith, cover two. The drugs will smother you, overbearing, mother you. 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Captain.

Burning up, I'm so done. But you can't stop now, it's already begun. Swallow me up, I insist. Can't go back, it is what it is.

0: Yes sir, yes sir, yes sir, yes sir.
1: Yes sir, yes sir, yes sir, yes sir.
2: Yes sir,
1: yes sir.
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add that as we come from dance, performance and theater, so we are really interested how metal music and dance is interconnected.

long since you had it, dummy. I'm outside, it's V-Live, come here, pressure, dummy. I ain't giving clout, I ain't giving clout. Lick that pussy till it's squirting like a sprinkler sprout.